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I was the king of the castle, with you by my side. 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